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President Tinubu moves to curb infrastructure failures through stronger engineering oversight. 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Kano police intensify crackdown, arrest suspected bandit in Bichi local government. Trump faces international pressure over Hormuz toll proposal, details shortly.

0: My name is Muhammad Umar Kegama. Today is Wednesday, the 30th of Al Muharram, 1448 of the Hijra, which is equivalent to the 15th of July, 2026. Now, the details of the news. President Bola Tinubu on Tuesday directed the Council for the Regulation of Engineering in Nigeria to strengthen engineering regulation, tighten enforcement, and impose proportionate sanctions on errant practitioners to curb infrastructure failures and safeguard public safety. The president said Nigeria could no longer afford preventable engineering failures that result in death, destruction of property, waste of public funds, and declining confidence in infrastructure, stressing that regulation must shift from a reactive system to one driven by prevention, compliance, and accountability. Tinubu, represented by Minister of Works David Umahi, stated this while declaring open the 31st Engineering Assembly of the Council for the Regulation of Engineering in Nigeria in Abuja. The assembly themed advancing public safety in Nigeria through strategic engineering regulation enforcement at a tiered sanctuary region brought together government officials, regulators, engineers, academics, and industry leaders to examine strategies for strengthening engineering governance and improving infrastructure quality across the country. Declaring the event open, the president described engineering as the foundation of national development, and the profession extend beyond constructing roads, bridges, and buildings to protect human lives. The House of Representatives Public Accounts Committee has queried the Office of the Accountant General of the Federation over alleged unauthorized deduction from funds belonging to ministries, departments, and agencies. The concerns were raised when the Accountant General of the Federation, Shamsuddin Ogunjimi, appeared before the committee during an investigative hearing. Chairman of the committee, Bamidele Salam, said that agencies including the Universal Basic Education Commission and the National Agency for Science and Engineering Infrastructure had complained about deduction from their accounts, which they claim affected their ability to carry out statutory mandates. Responding, Ogunjimi admitted that funds had been taken from the accounts of some agencies, but insisted that the action was neither arbitrary nor unlawful. The Accountant General explained that such decisions were based on directives from the Minister of Finance and followed a review of funds that had remained unutilized for extended periods. Adeniyi Adeyemi, Director General of the controversial Presidential Foreign Intervention Promotion Council, has been arrested. He was arrested in Osun State hours after a federal high court sitting in Abuja ordered his immediate arrest over his failure to appear in court. Justice Mohammed Umar mandated security agencies to arrest and produce the defendant before the court on September 30th. The judge issued the bench warrant against Adeyemi's arrest following an oral application made by the police lawyer and prosecutor, Wisdom Adeyeki. However, although the matter was listed as number 12 on the court's cause list, the defendant failed to appear for his arraignment. The lawyer, who identified himself as Genesis Francis, announced his appearance on his behalf. Adeyemi also dismissed the insinuation that he was hiding from law enforcement agencies in a bid to evade investigation into his involvement in the alleged PFIPC fraud. The Nigeria Security and Civil Defense Corps has said its mine marshals have arrested 671 suspected illegal miners across the country. According to a statement issued on Tuesday, the commander of the NSCDC mine marshals, Ata Onoja, said 397 of the suspects had already been arraigned before the Federal High Court in Abuja. Onoja disclosed this on Monday in Abuja, where represented the commandant general of the Corps, Professor Ahmed Abdi, at a stakeholders' workshop on extractive industries governance organized by the House of Representatives Ad Hoc Committee on Mineral Exploration, Security and Anti-Money Laundering. He said the mining marshals had dismantled several illegal mining sites, shut down unlawful operations, confiscated mining equipment, and restored a number of mining sites to their legitimate license holders. He attributed the achievements to the professionalism of the mining marshals, strong interagency collaboration, and sustained support from the federal government. The Nigerian Air Force has released the list of successful candidates for its basic military training course 46 2025 recruitment exercise. NAF said the names of successful candidates have been published on its official recruitment portal. It described this in a public announcement posted on its official Facebook page on Wednesday, signed by the Director of Public Relations and Information Headquarters Nigerian Air Force, Air Commodore Ehime Ejodeme. The Air Force said candidates who pass the selection interview are expected to report to the NAF Military Training Center, NAF Base Kaduna, on Sunday, July 19, 2026, to commence training. The NAF directed successful candidates to report with the ordinary and photocopies of their credentials alongside other items listed in the training instructions. The Kano State Police Command has arrested a suspected bandit and recovered an AK-47 magazine loaded with ammunition, 79 additional rounds of live ammunition, and other suspected military items in Bichilua, Kligem, and Tierra of the state. The command disclosed this in a statement issued on Tuesday by its Public Relations Officer, CSP Abdullahi Kiawa. According to the statement, the suspect identified as 28-year-old Muhammad Isa Haruna of the local government area was arrested on Saturday following credible intelligence from residents of Rimai village. The police said operatives of the Bichi division swiftly moved to the area after receiving reports of a man wearing a suspected military uniform. The statement noted that the suspect was intercepted with assistance of members of the Rimawa community who alerted security personnel to his presence. The search conducted on the suspect led to the recovery of one AK-47 magazine loaded with 30 rounds of live ammunition, 79 additional rounds of AK-47 ammunition, two sets of suspected military uniforms, three military caps, a suspected fake military identity card, and a pair of desert boots. A non-profit organization, IA Foundation, has called for strict protection of funds allocated for Almajiri and out-of-school children's education, warning against the use of education agencies as channels for executing unrelated constituency projects. The foundation raised the alarm following revelations that a substantial portion of the 22.82 billion naira allocated to the National Commission for Almajiri and out-of-school children education, the 2026 Appropriation Act, was tied to projects outside the Commission's core mandate. According to IA Foundation, about 8.4 billion naira of the allocation was earmarked for projects including road construction in Ogun, Katsina, and Ekiti states, ambulances, dental equipment, solar street lights, and other interventions are related to education. The Commission, however, clarified that it did not originate the project, explaining that they were constituency projects inserted into its budget by lawmakers and assigned to the agency for implementation. The spokesperson, Noor Mohammed, said the Commission's mandate remained focused on profiting out of school children, establishing learning centers, and expanding access to education for vulnerable children. The agency said it has so far profiled more than 700,000 children and established 190 learning centers nationwide. But IA Foundation and state member, its chief executive officer, founder, Ibironke Adebo, the explanation did not address the broader concern of the integrity and purpose of education funding. The federal government has inaugurated an advisory committee that will conduct evidence-based reviews of its ongoing economic reforms to ensure that policy changes translate into improved living standards for Nigerians. Speaking at the inauguration of the committee, the coordinating minister of the economy, Taiwo Oyedele, said the committee will provide the government with independent data-driven advice to strengthen economic policy making and support effective reform implementation. For more on the business report, here's our correspondent, Fatima Yunusa Musa.
1: A new report by the Central Bank of Nigeria, CBN, show that many Nigerian businesses remain optimistic about the economy despite challenges such as high tax, insecurity, and rising operating costs. The reports indicate that business confidence improved across key sectors. According to the reports of Reuters expert, better business conditions in the coming months, driven by economic reforms and improved market activities. Economic experts say addressing insecurity, inflation, and infrastructure will be crucial to sustaining business confidence and encouraging investment. Nigeria and Hong Kong have signed a double taxation agreement aimed at promoting trade and investment between both economies. The agreements are expected to eliminate multiple taxation on businesses operating in both jurisdictions. Government officials say the treaty will encourage foreign direct investment, strengthen economic cooperation, and make cross-border business transactions easier. Analysts believe the agreement will improve Nigeria's investment climate and create new opportunities for businesses seeking international partnerships. Financial Expert Hub expressed different views ahead of the next Monetary Policy Committee meeting of the Central Bank of Nigeria. While some support retaining the current interest rate to control inflation, others favor a gradual reduction to stimulate economic growth. Supporters of a rate cut argue that lower borrowing costs will encourage investment and improve access to credit for businesses, especially small and medium-sized enterprises. Other analysts, however, warn that reducing interest rate too soon could increase inflationary pressure and weaken recent gains in economic stability. Fatima Inusa Musa reporting for Rama Comprehensive News.
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0: Welcome back. Three suspected terrorists have been arrested during a joint operation by troops and local vigilantes in Ningi local Gemantira, Bauchi State. The suspects were arrested at about 4 a.m. on Monday, July 14, during a clearance operation carried out by troops of Operation Mesa and members of a local vigilante group in Dus and Kwadu Forest. Security sources told Zagazola Makama that the operation followed intelligence on the movement of suspected criminals in the forest. According to the sources, the joint team arrested the three suspects during the operation. The suspects are currently in custody and are undergoing investigations to determine their identities, affiliations, and possible involvement in terrorist activities. The operation is part of ongoing efforts by security agencies to prevent terrorists from other criminal groups from using forest in Bauchi State and the wider northeast as hideouts. Over now to Amatil Muiz Abdurrahman for historical events report.
1: On this day, 15 July, in 2014 in Nigeria, twin bomb explosion struck Kaduna, killing more than 80 people and injuring dozens of others. The attacks, attributed to Boko Haram, targeted a busy market area and a prominent Islamic cleric, drawing widespread national and international condemnation. Globally, on 15 July in 1099, Crusader Star forces captured Jerusalem after a prolonged siege during the First Crusade, a pivotal event that reshaped the political and religious landscape of the Middle East. On this same day in 1410, the Battle of Grunwald was fought between the Allied forces of the Kingdom of Poland and Grand Duchy of Lithuania against the Teutonic Knights. It remained one of the largest and most decisive battles of the medieval Europe. In 1799, French soldiers in Egypt discovered the Rosetta Stone, a remarkable archaeological find that later enabled scholars to decipher ancient Egyptian. And in 1975, the Apollo-Soyuz test project was launched, making the first joint space mission between the United States and the Soviet Union. The mission became a powerful symbol of scientific cooperation during the Cold War. Additionally, on this day in 2006, Twitter was made available to the public after its early development earlier that year, eventually growing into one of the world's most influential social media platforms. To add, the world observes World Youth Skill Day, established by the United Nations to promote the importance of equipment young people with technical, vocational, and digital skills for employment, entrepreneurship, and sustainable development. I'm Amatil Muiz Abdurrahman, reporting for Amok Comprehensive News.
0: Before we move into the foreign scene, here's Mubarak Hamza Adam with a sports news update.
2: Spain became the first country to qualify for the final of the FIFA World Cup after defeating France by 2-0 in the semi-final match play last night. Today, football fans will turn their attention to the second semi-final between England and Argentina, with the winner set to face Spain in the final scheduled for July 19. France will take on the loser of the England versus Argentina match in the third place playoff, which will be played on July 18. Meanwhile, France head coach Didier Deschamps said his players were deeply disappointed with the result against Spain. He also criticized the match referee Ivan Barton of El Salvador, accusing him of poor officiating during the game. Mubarak Hamza Adam, reporting for Rahma Comprehensive News.
0: From the foreign scene, President Donald Trump shocked Gulf allies and many of his own aides with his plan to impose a toll on the Strait of Hormuz, touching off an international scramble to convince him to reverse course on his demand, several sources familiar with the matter told CNN. The abrupt announcement on Monday came despite months of warnings from Trump's own advisors not to pursue the idea, for fear it will undermine the U.S. on war aims, as well as validate Iran's purported plans to charge fees in the Strait, with the administration repeatedly characterized as illegal. Battersea surveyed the intensified struggle over the strait that had drawn the U.S. back into full-fledged war, a frustrated Trump pressed ahead anyway. The surprise directive sparked a 24-hour sprint within the administration across the Middle East to decode the specifics of a proposal that Trump had seemingly come up with on the spot. And while he revised his plans on Tuesday, the episode further underscored the freewheeling, transactional nature of Trump's approach to foreign policy, even in the midst of a prolonged war that he has no clear idea how to bring to an end. One person has died and three others are missing after a pontoon boat capsized around 600 yards from Alcatraz Island on Tuesday. San Francisco Fire Department received a report at 15:37 local time of a vessel in distress, Department Chief Dean Crispian said at a news conference. A marine unit first on the scene witnessed a man in the water in severe distress and initiated CPR, Crispian said. He was declared deceased when brought to shore. He said 20 people were on the three-deck pontoon boat, mostly family members who were engaging in some kind of memorial service. Authorities said a search and rescue operation by the San Francisco Fire Department and U.S. Coast Guard will continue throughout the evening. Three people on the boat were injured and transported to a local hospital, where Crispin said they were in stable condition. Now to tomorrow's weather forecast in Nigeria and some cities across the globe with our correspondent.
3: Kano, the commercial city, would be cloudy with sunny interval and afternoon thunderstorm, likely at 32 degrees Celsius. Jigawa, the New World, would be partly cloudy with scattered thunderstorm later at 33 degrees Celsius. Sokoto City of the Caliphate would be hot with early sunshine and isolated afternoon thunderstorm at 36 degrees Celsius. Katsina would be partly cloudy with thunderstorm possible later in the day at 34 degrees Celsius. Center of Learning, Kaduna, would be mostly cloudy with moderate thunderstorm at 29 degrees Celsius. Federal Capital Territory, Abuja, would be overcast with period of rain and thunderstorm at 29 degrees Celsius. Gusau in Zamfara would be cloudy with showers and thunderstorm at 31 degrees Celsius. Benue, Food Basket of the Nation, and Kogi would both be cloudy with moderate to heavy thunderstorm at 30 degrees Celsius. From southern part of Nigeria, Port Harcourt in River State would be mostly cloudy with frequent rain showers and thunderstorm at 29 degrees Celsius. The Center of Excellence, Lagos, would be cloudy with occasional showers and a chance of thunderstorm at 29 degrees Celsius. From countries beyond Nigeria, Accra in Ghana would be mostly cloudy with a few showers at 28 degrees Celsius. Johannesburg in South Africa would be cool to mild with partly sunny and dry at 18 degrees Celsius. Kampala in Uganda would be cloudy with afternoon thunderstorm at 25 degrees Celsius. Abu Dhabi in United Arab Emirates would experience hazy sunshine with sweltering heat at 45 degrees Celsius. Lastly, Jeddah in Saudi Arabia would be very hot with hazy sunshine at 41 degrees Celsius. As the forecast evolves, tune in next time for more details on the weather to stay weather aware and stay safe. Abdullahi, Abubakar Abdullahi, reporting for Rahma Comprehensive News.
0: Then the news, a recap of the headlines. President Tinubu moves to curb infrastructure failures through stronger engineering oversight. House Committee demands explanation of alleged MDA fund deductions. Kano Police intense fire crackdown arrest suspected bandit in Bichi local government. Trump faces international pressure over Humo's toll proposal. On behalf of the new senator, Mubarak Hamza Adam, the DCA Patma Kabir Labaranya Kasai, this is Muhammad Umar Kegama, thanking you for listening.

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